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0: dispatch 715. Camp Patrol 13 Shepherd Street. Took a call from a Meredith Montevago saying she was in a physical altercation with a Fletcher Russell. I also took a call from Fletcher, although he refused to give his name when he called, stating she is refusing to leave.
1: Copy, we'll be in the
0: room. You're 2026, we're still on the phone with Meredith. She's not talking to the dispatcher. They're only yelling back and forth at each other.
1: Copy.

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0: 1B 48, Patrol 2104 Jacobs Road in Owl's Head. Are you speaking with an Allison Elke at that residence? Reports that there was a group of four people in front of her residence earlier, two of whom knocked on her door. Had no contact with them. All subjects left in a gray car soon afterwards.
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0: before 6.
1: 716 to dispatch. You can show both units out at the ER with that one MHL. Ending mileage is going to be 223. I apologize. 235 28.5. I repeat, 235 28.5.
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0: 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You can stack that second call. 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
1: Alarm point, your orders.
0: Can you give them another ring for medical, please? We have drivers and manpower at this time.
1: 48001 just checked out of service on off. You still want another alarm?
0: No, you can hold off until she gets here. Thank you.
1: Chief, we're standing by 2121. 48001, I advise 487, you're en route. They're awaiting your arrival.
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1: Stand by them and Monroe both out of the hospital. Last call.
0: Through the hospital, we'll be coming in on the Brand Road.
1: I'll give them a call. Do you still want them to interface?
0: That's what medical wants right now.

0: 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We are just at the intersection of Bruce Road and 37.
1: 7-1 advise.

1B44, patrol Route 11 between Aldi's and Walmart is on old demolished shopping plaza in that area with some donation collection bins. There's a driver, Ricardo Hernandez, on site at that location, was collecting the donated items. There are several individuals on scene that are removing the items from the open bins and refusing to leave.

0: 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Dispatch, we met up with 487. They canceled us on scene. We'll be returning to quarters.
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So Luke White, caller's an employee stating he's destroying the inside of the building. Weapons involved.

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Priority 2 EMS call, 3175 Rock Road. 63 male, sick person, dizzy, vomiting, repeating for Westville. Priority 2 EMS call, 317 Flat Rock Road. 63 male, sick person, dizzy, vomiting.

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1: The attendant says to Malone Fire is standing down. 0515. Any dispatch for Malone Fire? For 100-02 and the scene. 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

0: 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Going to be out at 47 Duane Street, Apartment 1, Malone, and Temperature.
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EMS call 31 Scott Drive, called in by the medical alarm company for a 91-year-old female, fall unknown injuries, repeating for Malone. EMS call 31 Scott Drive for a 91-year-old female, called in by the medical alarm company, fallen unknown injuries. 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

0: 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Repeating for Malone. Second EMS call 31-3349-011, CCOM, for a 68-year-old female fallen. Also had injury. 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

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Cross streets are Donahue Road, Stacy Road, alarm time 904.

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0: 1B40, control Salmon River Central School, 637 County Route 1 in Fort Compton. Respond to door 13. We'll be speaking with Deputy Wilson in regards to possible child abuse incident.
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Friday 1, EMS called 2570 State Route 11B for a 32-year-old female. Seizures, repeating for Bangor. Friday 1, EMS call 2570 State Route 11B for a 32-year-old female. Seizures, alarm time is 0925.

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0: Lake County Dispatch for Bangor Second Alarm. Party 1, EMS call 2570, State Route 11B for 32-year-old female seizures, repeating for Bangor Second Alarm. Party 1, EMS call 2570, State Route 11B for a 32-year-old female seizures.
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Patrol 97 Wolf Pond Road in Elfhead, speaking with Tammy Collins in regards to her. Her grandson told her that while he was visiting his mother, another 7-year-old pointed a BB gun at him.

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1: Patrol vicinity of 4390 State Route 37 in Westville. Received a call that there's an older male in a green Dodge truck with a hood up who was acting oddly and has a young child with him.
0: Proceed. 4973.

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0: 209 at this time.
1: Go ahead, 309.
0: I'm going to be out on County Route 24, closest crossroads, St. Mary Road in Malone, with a two-car property damage accident, no injuries. Could you notify SP?
1: Receive 309. Will do. Dispatch to 309. Is one of the parties going to be a Kim Warner?
0: That's affirmative.
2: For you patrol at Brainerdale Road, it's going to be by St. Mary's Road for two-car property damage accident.

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0: I have a phone message. I'll put it on your mobile desk from an Amy. She's looking to get a copy of an accident report from the 12th of May.
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Thank you.

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Eastbound 1332. 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

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Gonna be out at 190 Burns Bolden Road, Fort Covington for a registry check. Bolden, 1328.

have an ETA to clearing. I have a pending complaint in Fort Covington. I just need to know if I should send another trooper.

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0: 717, I have a phone message. 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
1: Receive.

0: Hancock County Dispatch from where I had a report of a tree down on line, let's say 100 count 6. I'm repeating for Moira, report of a tree down on line, let's say 100 count 6, across O'Connell and Wagnum.
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0: 717, received a call from Chantel Lamb at 222 Spitfire Drive. Report her wheelchair was taken sometime last night or this morning. Would like to make a report.

0: 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We have the Flanders Elementary for crossing guard duty.
1: Flanders, 1358.
2: 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Yes, standby. 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

0: 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Be advised, it's a dead tree on a Verizon line. There's no road hazard. Nearest pole is 415. If you want to advise Verizon, they can come and remove it.
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0: I'm placing a missing person complaint through the senior mobile. Paul Bennett Williams, last seen at Alpine Medical Center. Paul reports that they've been looking for him for a couple hours now. A caller is not on scene at this moment.
1: Come on.
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Ending mileage 8-0-4-3-5, repeating 8-0-4-3-5, going to be out of MPJ.

0: Dispatch 802. Go ahead. I just took another call from the reporting party about that individual at the hospital. They stated they spoke with security, and the male they're looking for got into a lime-colored Jeep. They do not recognize it. They're wondering if you can go down and check out the video footage with the security.
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1: Before 8. 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
0: It's starting 92884. That's 92884. One female from SP Malone 24 Covington Town Court.

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Franklin, can you dispatch for Foothills Priority 1 EMS call 895-1033 for a 50-year-old male passed out? We're repeating for Foothills Priority 1 EMS call 895-1033 for a 50-year-old male passed out. 01 time 1633, Cross Street is Hartnett Road.

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0: 802 dispatch. If he's out of the hospital, his radio's not going to work in there.
1: 3CD is called in here. They were talking to him. That individual's been located at the hospital.
0: Silver.

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Four eight.

Franklin County Dispatch for Tupper Lake. You have a two-car motor vehicle accident, vicinity of 1624 State Route 30. Repeating for Tupper Lake, you have a two-car motor vehicle accident, vicinity of 1624 State Route 30. You have either two or three patients, unknown extent. Alarm time 1654.

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0: 917, you're placing a phone message at desk. It'll be for the chief. The caller will be Eric Benware.

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0: 717, could you patrol to 2424 4th Street, the Malone Family Health? Okay, text 911 from ADT Security reporting a commercial bird showing entry, exit, foyer, door.
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Can you show a Tinker 66 out of service for a work detail approximately 1 hour?

0: 7-7.
1: A second call in regards to that side-by-side at 11th Lawrence Ave. Stated that it has left the address and was last seen driving down Donovan, driving recklessly and flipping people off.

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0: 717 dispatch, be advised, I'll be clear 24th, 4th Street. 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
1: 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Green eyes, brown hair, 5'8", weight 240. Last seen 1141 Main Street, Champlain, New York. 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Eye color green, brown hair, height 5'8", weight 240. 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
0: Next available at my location on Taylor 37, just outside of Fort Covington, westbound. For New York City Station, Mary Henry Union, 8376. That's Mary Henry Union, 8376. Is silver in color, escalate. Suspended operator, 990.

It's Bash 716. 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They're reporting her ex-fiance tried to run her over with his skateboard. Calling to talk to an officer. That's

0: Five dispatch, both units speaking.
1: Montana's clear, 1911. Dispatch, 716.
2: Good.
1: Took a call from the area 70 Duane Street. Caller would like to remain anonymous. Today, Caitlin Ducey keeps driving by in a gray Toyota Tundra. Is harassing the caller, and she does not have a license. She is currently the operator, driving around Duane Street and Academy Street. She also has another girl with her.
2: Reese, we'll be out in the area.
1: Copy.

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We'll be clear. Copy.

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That one person placing a home message, it has to be fallback to Matt Ebert.